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1: What's up, everybody? 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But if you can relate to that, I hope you enjoy it.
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0: Miss Stella Lefty. The song's called Boston. This is Country Nights Live with Eric Church up next. And yeah, he forgot some lyrics to his own song. Check this out.
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0: 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We've got John Party heading your way by request with his latest Boots Off. And, you know, he's been defending Zach Top in that Southern accent.
1: He's a West Coast guy, too. And it just happens when you sing country music all your life, you're going to have a little bit of twang. That's just how it is. Yep. And the traditional guys fit in with everybody now. Like, I feel like I got to go play with Morgan Wallen. I'm playing Alan Jackson's Farewell Deal. And that's like, I played with Florida Georgia Line. Like, we all kind of coexist. We're competitive, but we're all chanting each other on at the same time.
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3: Oh, that's how I get by.
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0: Cody, Eric Church, Morgan Wallen, and Tim McGraw. That's MacArthur. 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
1: So I was a huge fan before I even got to write with him. But once I started writing, I started deep diving on some of my favorite songs. And I think I was watching the movie, and then the credits were rolling, and I saw the name Dan Tominski, and I was like, wait, what does Dan Tominski have to do with this? I had no idea that that was actually him singing. But whenever I sat down to write with Dan for the first time, I told him what a fan I was of that movie in particular. And he said, when I told my wife that I got that role, she said that it's her ultimate fantasy. And he was like, what do you mean? Uh-huh. And she said, George Clooney's body in your voice. So that I knew right then we were going to be friends. So.
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23: A better life with Dr. Sanjay Gupta.
24: For more than a decade, the Environmental Working Group has put out a list of the so-called Dirty Dozen. These are the non-organic produce contaminated with the highest levels of pesticides. Well, this year, spinach topped the list, followed by kale, collard, mustard greens, strawberries, grapes, nectarines, peaches, cherries, apples, blackberries, pears, potatoes, and blueberries. 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Point is, though, you could consider buying these items organic if and when you can, and then taking extra care when you wash them. The FDA recommends rinsing all fruits and vegetables, even the ones that are organic, under running water that is slightly warmer than room temperature. Don't use soap, bleach, or any fancy produce washes. I'm Dr. Sanjay Gupta, helping you live a better life.
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birthday bash. He says one guy's not invited, though. That's Blake Shelton. Of course Blake's invited. Wait, where's my invite, Luke? Here's Country and She Knows It.

0: Ella Langley up next, but she's in Texas by request. You know, she's still got five massive goals for her career.
1: SNL, musical guest, and then one day, host it maybe, sell out a stadium. I want to act, so I'd love to start doing that in the next year. There's so many venues that I want to play. I want to headline Red Rocks. I've opened Red Rocks, but I've never headlined Red Rocks. Have a saxophone in my band. I can keep going on my goals. I really think of plenty more every day.
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0: Cody Johnson just reposted what Matthew McConaughey had to say about the 4th of July in America. He said, "I couldn't say it any better." Check it out if you get a chance. Here's Till You Can.
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1: Brad Paisley and Dolly Parton just got some major love from Taylor Swift and Travis Kelce. Ahead of their wedding, the couple donated $26 million to 20 charities, including Brad's Nashville nonprofit grocery store, The Store, and Dolly's Imagination Library, which received $2 million. Dolly thanked them with a wink, saying when they have their firstborn, she wants it because it'll be one special baby. John Party and his wife Summer are divorcing after 5 years of marriage. Summer filed in May, and a source says the couple has been struggling since late last year. They share two daughters, ages 2 and 3. And Eric Church's whiskey, Gypsy, celebrated America's 250th anniversary with a limited edition bottle called The Declaration, a modern reimagining of George Washington's original spirits, including whiskey finished in apple brandy barrels sourced from Mount Vernon. That's your Country Nights Live news update. I'm Bev Rainey.
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15: 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Temperature, heart rate, blood pressure, just to name a few. But how about how healthy you will be and how long you're likely to live? According to a new study out of the University at Buffalo, two simple strength tests are pretty accurate at predicting longevity in older women. One is hand grip strength, and the other is how quickly people can stand up from a seated position without using their arms. By the way, I remember interviewing former President Jimmy Carter when he was quite old and being really impressed how he just popped out of the chair without using his arms. Not a lot of older people can actually do that. But I think the message here is that maintaining strength as you age is going to help you perform everyday activities, but also help you avoid injury and stay independent. I'm Dr. Sanjay Gupta, helping you live a better life.
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0: Pretty good. How you doing?
1: Good. I just wanted to put in a request, if that's cool.
0: That is totally cool. What you got, man?
1: Wanted to hear Backseat Driver. I want to dedicate it to my daughter.
0: Oh, nice. What's your daughter's name?
1: Addison.

So I went to go see Jason Aldean and Luke Bryan a while back in Athens, Georgia, playing their Double Down show. I was loving it when Jason played this song. It's Burning It Down.

0: that one. I can't love you anymore. 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We've got Megan Maroney up next by request. She put some serious workouts into her tour.
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0: done for.
1: Good morning, good evening, whatever time of day it is for you. Always happy that you are here. My name is Justin. This is the Overnight Ride. There's been leaked photos and leaked guest lists, but no one's leaked the food yet from Travis Kelce and Taylor Swift's wedding. I want to see the food review. Was it good? Was it bad? 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

0: 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My name's Justin. This is the Overnight Ride. I did that last week just so I could sleep on the plane. My flight was right after the show, went right to the airport, got on the plane, sat in my first class seat, which I upgraded for $40, slept so hard, the gum hardened to the inside of my cheek. I had to peel it out. I was clearly the least classy person in first class. Usually I'm in the back of the plane and I will move my seat around enough times to make sure nobody is sitting next to me. And guess what? That happened on my flight back here to Nashville. Moved my seat 5 times before the flight, which is not the most. I moved it 8 before. But then it closes and then I know no one is next to me. The middle seat is empty. There's someone on the window, me on the aisle. And I've come up with a term for that. I'm going to call it poor person's first class. And I mean that with my entire heart, because that's who I am. I'm not a fancy person. I will upgrade myself for $40. But if no one sits next to me on a flight, the rush, the feeling, the joy, I'm going to start calling it poor person's first class. And that's me.
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5: A better life with Dr. Sanjay Gupta.
6: For decades, the prevailing wisdom for someone who's had a heart attack has been to put them on beta blockers for the rest of their life. But new research suggests that might not be necessary, and that the benefits of these medications probably taper off after a year or two. On the whole, and for the average person, beta blockers are very safe and very effective. But, as with any medication, they can come with a cost. A financial one, and also potential side effects. We're talking about things like fatigue, dizziness, dry mouth, dry eyes. I want to be clear when I say that you absolutely should talk to your doctor before starting or stopping any medication. Point is, if you're years out from a heart attack and you're in otherwise good health, you might want to ask your doctor about discontinuing beta blockers. 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I'm Dr. Sanjay Gupta, helping you live a better life.
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The time off on the Morgan Wallen Still the Problem tour seems to be scheduled on purpose. Maybe he's back in the studio, perfecting some stuff. Maybe new music by the end of the summer.

0: Only 4 days. Let's see what happens. My name's Justin. This is The Overnight Ride. The quote was, LA bound. 4 days recording an acoustic album for you guys. No idea where this is about to go. We will find the edge. Parker McCollum putting that up on Instagram just a couple hours ago. So it looks like an acoustic album from him is on the way. No idea what songs are going to be on there. 4 days does not seem like a long time for recording an album. But I believe his last one was like 10 days in New York. So Under Pressure clearly works for Parker McCollum.
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There's a big old fight at a Gavin Adcock show the other night in Alabama. This is just my opinion. Stop fighting at shows. The tickets are too expensive. Let everybody enjoy themselves. It's Gavin Wannabe on the Overnight Ride. Ain't nothing.

Another week and another announcement that Hudson Westbrook has new music out this Friday. Rinse and repeat. Just how he functions. A machine. House again on the overnight ride.

Somebody yelled Freebird at an Ella Langley show the other night. She promptly shut them down. The best comeback for someone yelling Freebird at a show, which is lame. Saw a guy in California, somebody yelled Freebird, and he said, here's my version. And he played one of his original songs. Perfect pivot. 10 out of 10. Wouldn't

0: One of my biggest fears realized on vacation, but a plastic knife saved my life. My name's Justin. This is the Overnight Ride. When I go to the beach, when I go to the Jersey Shore, I try and avoid getting in a car at all costs. Because I feel like getting in a car, you're stressed out. It's not vacation to me. And that is why my mom, my dad, myself, we have invested in beach cruiser bicycles, which, let me tell you, they're great. I love them. 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I said, how dry is my ear? And she looks in there and says, there's a large bug lodged inside your ear. So I start freaking out. I go, is it a tick? What's going on? She's like, run to the bathroom. My dad yells at me, shove your finger in my ear. So I shove it very far in my ear so the bug can't get in there. I go in the bathroom. I can't see it. I don't know what to do. How do I get it out? I run back to my mom. On the way, I see plastic knives. I grab one of them. I go to her. I say, shove it in my ear. She goes, no, I'm not doing it. Let me try a paper towel. Paper towel doesn't work. So what does she do? Takes a plastic knife, puts it above my ear canal. My finger's still shoved in my ear. And flicks like one of those green beach flies across the room. So I guess the plastic knife didn't save my life. My mom did once again.
1: We get you through the night or the early morning, depending on your perspective.
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0: Riley Green did it the right way. Covered Toby Keith over the weekend, courtesy of the Red, White, and Blue at a concert, 4th of July. The boot part, where you kick air, had to warm up his legs. Some stretching, some shaking out by one of his bandmates, and then kick the air and went right into Toby. Perfect way to do it.
1: If you showed up, I wouldn't let you in.

Brandon Lake, Cody Johnson, with a Cowboy Craze on the Overnight Ride. My name's Justin. Catch me on Instagram, Justin Off Air. It's Kane Brown, woman, on the Overnight Ride.

Haven't done one in a while. Let's do it right now. Tucker Wetmore's social media comment of the night comes from Grace on one of his photos. A bunch of photos. A little carousel. Saying no shirtless pic. Very disappointed.

Megan Maroney, Medicine on the Overnight Ride. She will be on the show this Friday. She is celebrating another number one hit in Beautiful Things and then gave us this work tape on social media.

0: Now, fans are speculating what that song will be called. Lots saying it will be All See. It is unreleased. And again, she will be on the show this Friday.
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Kenny Chesney has a brand new album out at the end of the summer, but also a brand new exhibit at the Country Music Hall of Fame. Stage-worn outfits. It's jeans and a cutoff t-shirt. Kenny's not flashy on stage. I just find that funny. Let's carry on the Overnight Ride.

Something brand new for you. My name's Justin. It's the Overnight Ride. Instagram, Justin Off Air. Carter Faith, Wyatt Flores. Nothing better to do on the Overnight Ride.

Luke Combs playing Sweden this past weekend at Gamla Ullevi Stadium, which I know I'm butchering. I was interested to see what kind of food they serve there. Very basic food, but they do have mashed potatoes on the menu. It's like not a normal thing here, right? Imagine the fall, it's cold outside, you're at a football game. Mashed potatoes would hit right. We need to adopt that. Gamla

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1: Probably from the smell, probably from the sight, but I imagine someone did this at some point. My name's Justin. This is the Overnight Ride. On June 30th, in Columbus, Ohio, there was a mystery fluid that was leaked all over the Ohio interstate. Workers were scared it would get into drains, it would ruin cars. It may tear up the road. They finally figured out what the mystery liquid was. It was Frank's Red Hot Sauce. And obviously seeing that on, you know, the tarmac, the black road, would be hard to identify. I do wonder, did it tear up the asphalt? Because if it did, that's a really good advertisement for Frank's Red Hot Sauce. But there was 40,000 pounds of Frank's Red Hot that was leaking onto the highway. They probably identified it with sight or smell. But I like to think that the emergency crews or whoever was standing around and just went, you know what, let me see something. Bent over, stuck their finger in it, and then tasted it, which is the correct way to identify a mystery liquid on the highway.
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2: A better life with Dr. Sanjay Gupta.
18: For decades, the prevailing wisdom for someone who's had a heart attack has been to put them on beta blockers for the rest of their life. But new research suggests that might not be necessary, and that the benefits of these medications probably taper off after a year or two. On the whole, and for the average person, beta blockers are very safe and very effective. But, as with any medication, they can come with a cost. A financial one, and also potential side effects. We're talking about things like fatigue, dizziness, dry mouth, dry eyes. I want to be clear when I say that you absolutely should talk to your doctor before starting or stopping any medication. Point is, if you're years out from a heart attack and you're in otherwise good health, you might want to ask your doctor about discontinuing beta blockers. You want to, of course, keep up a healthy lifestyle, diet, exercise, and sleep. I'm Dr. Sanjay Gupta, helping you live a better life.
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Lainey Wilson, the new on phone keys wallet on the overnight ride. Co Wetzel being asked the hard questions. Annie Ann's or Wetzel's Pretzels when he's at the mall? Of course he said Wetzel's. Says he gets a little royalty there. It hurts like you.

My name's Justin. This is The Overnight Ride. Cole Swindell is back with a new song called Girl Dad. So, of course, he was asked what happened when he found out he was going to be a girl dad. Said he was scared to death. Had to grow up. Wanted to be a good example for his daughter.

Corey Kent, This Heart on The Overnight Ride. Heartland Rock and Roll will be the new album out very, very soon. And he was teasing a collaboration with an artist he looked up to, wanted to work with for a while. Now we have a clue.

0: So it is very clearly Jason Aldean, which was included in our initial guesses.
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The town contains 200 people, and yes, it is called Toad Suck, and it's in Arkansas. Trey Pendley said he didn't realize how funny the name was until he left his small town. New now from Trey, family man, on the overnight ride. Man.

this would be worth an investment. My name's Justin. This is the Overnight Ride. There is a Zach Top Mustache fan page on Instagram, but they haven't posted anything since 2024. If we gather a couple bucks together, I feel like we can make this a big thing, a good investment in his stash. It's Zach in South of Sanity. Playing.

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I do not know what this note means. It just says, sprinkle margaritas. 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Maybe it's a good idea. Maybe it's bad. 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

0: I guess we could file this under exposure therapy. I need to get better. My name's Justin. This is The Overnight Ride. I've always had a problem with hair around food. Been very clear and adamant in my life that if there's hair near or around my food, the meal is over. There's no eating around it. There's no picking it out. See, my throat's already like doing the thing because I'm thinking about the hair near my food. Even if it's on the table, like to the right or to the left, kind of far away from me, the meal, it's over, which is a bad thing. In it is, I think, acceptable. But if it's just like in my vicinity, oh, I can't think about it. I need to get better, though, because I think that's ridiculous if it's even near the food. There's a bakery in Thailand I can travel to. They have a Harry Croissant, which sounds like a really bad radio name or an old school baseball player. Harry Croissant, I'm to pitch. So it's a croissant, like a cream on top of it to hold in the hair. The hair is shaved seaweed, and it looks like someone shaved their beard and sprinkled it on top of the croissant. Like, describing this, it sounds delicious, like the cream, the croissant, a little like seaweed on top to give a little saltiness, but looking at it, it's horrifying. I think if I ate it, though, it would aid in my fear of hair near my food.
1: Be right back.
2: 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Thank you for being part of our family.
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and Elena has a very successful duet here with Chase Matthew, but in just a couple hours, she's revealing her next duet. Gave us a couple clues. I feel like it's Kane Brown again. What Ifs was huge. Maybe they'll do it again. Lauren Chase, All My Exes on the Overnight Ride. Another

0: Tyler Hubbard, land on the overnight ride. My name's Justin. I do love anything cryptic that one of our favorite artists posts online. The latest one is Garth Brooks. The countdown on his website ends at 7 a.m. Eastern today. What is it going to be? I just think it's going to be the Sphere. I feel like so everybody's doing in Las Vegas, the Sphere. A lot of people think it's just going to be another box set. I think he did that before. He put a countdown on his website, and then it wound up being a box set. So, well, no, it's 7 a.m. I'm going to go with the Sphere. Good chance it is a box set.
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17: For years, we've been talking about both the positive and negative effects of being on social media. 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
1: Dan and Shay say so on The Overnight Ride. My name's Justin. Charles Wesley Godwin, brand new album, Christian Name, out on July 24th. 18 new tracks. Stephen Wilson Jr. helping him write a few songs. Lawyer McKenna, who wrote Humble and Kind and Girl Crush. It's about to be loaded. This one on there. Charles Wesley Godwin, Luke Combs, and Better That Way. Oh,

Russell Dickerson really celebrating the 4th in his own unique way. We would expect nothing less. America's 250th birthday, he did 2 minutes and 50 seconds in the cold plunge tub while he sang the national anthem. Not a bad libs, just the way RD celebrated. It's happened to me on the overnight ride.

Ian Munsick says he has a large announcement coming later today. I believe it is the music video for this song, which someone speaking right now or singing may be in. Here's Love is Blind.

0: I'm Justin. This is the Overnight Ride. Who's this?
1: Jeff the Joe Guy.
0: Jeff, calling us from Dallas. What do you got tonight?
1: My wife says I can be an idiot sometimes. Pretty cool of her to give me permission like that. So my wife just put on her new dress and then told me to zip it. I have no idea what I've done wrong. I didn't say anything. It is true that whiskey improves with age. The older I get, the more I like it.
0: Oh.
1: This is Jeff the Joke Guy, signing off.
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8: There are lots of things you can measure to get an idea of how healthy you are at any given moment. Temperature, heart rate, blood pressure, just to name a few. But how about how healthy you will be and how long you're likely to live? According to a new study out of the University at Buffalo, two simple strength tests are pretty accurate at predicting longevity in older women. One is hand grip strength, and the other is how quickly people can stand up from a seated position without using their arms. By the way, I remember interviewing former President Jimmy Carter when he was quite old and being really impressed how he just popped out of the chair without using his arms. Not a lot of older people can actually do that. But I think the message here is that maintaining strength as you age is going to help you perform everyday activities, but also help you avoid injury and stay independent. I'm Dr. Sanjay Gupta, helping you live a better life.
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And it's ice cold.

0: There's a lyric in this song where Cody Johnson calls somebody a lid flipper. 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Kojo, Horseback on the Overnight Ride.
1: He's a ranch hand in a pinch, man. 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

0: Hands Up on the Overnight Ride. I'm Justin. Friday on the show, Megan Maroney will be here, her dog Boots as well. And I do have a suggestion for her that she needs to do on the Cloud 9 tour. We'll have to wait and see if it happens, but I'm going to suggest it.
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Another Luke Combs show, another record. Sweden over the weekend. Largest country music concert ever held in the Nordic region. 61,000 people. Here's Be By You.

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105.1 K105. Good morning to you. JT and Margie here. About a 40% chance of rain today and look for a high near 84.

JT and Margie. And Margie. I run all country. 105.1 K105. Fills my cup, tops me up. 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

0: 105.1 is K105. Jason Aldean burning it down. And a good morning to you. It's JTMRG here with the morning show.
1: And good morning and happy Tuesday to all of you. So there's an item on eBay right now that looks to be an embroidered handkerchief that Taylor Swift and Travis Kelce gave to their wedding guests. Somebody may or may not have put it for sale on eBay. It's listed for $99. But the question is this the real thing?
0: Yeah.
1: And who did it?
0: Well, the fan account shared a screenshot with a caption that says, an undeserving invitee is selling their handkerchief from Taylor Swift's wedding on X.
1: Hmm.
0: That's when Swiftie fans began to wonder, is this real or not?
1: Yeah.
0: There are zero reviews on the account, and it makes the fans wonder if the listing might be a scam.
1: Imagine if it is real, though. You know, you get invited to the wedding of the year and you're selling souvenirs.
0: Well, I would imagine they would not be on Taylor's friends list very long
1: Not anymore.
0: Not anymore.
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0: 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Hi there, it's JT and Margie. Welcome to Tuesday.
1: Well, this is some sad news. John Party and his wife Summer are divorcing. They put a statement out on social media this past Friday saying they're divorcing after 5 years of marriage. They say, after much thought, we have made the difficult decision to end our marriage. Our daughters will always remain our highest priority, and we are committed to moving forward with love and respect as co-parents. Thank you so much for your understanding, support, and respect as we navigate these changes as a family.
0: That's too bad. Shortly after that post, John posted again on his Instagram stories. He says, while I navigate this next chapter, I'm going to take some time away from social media to focus on myself and my family. So maybe they'll patch things up. I don't know. Thanks to all you for your love and support. My team will handle posting for the time being. I'll see you at the shows that I have lined up. John and Summer met in May of 2017 after being set up on a blind date.
1: That's just sad. That's a bummer when a marriage comes to an end like that.
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1: So this is weird. Steven Spielberg has a movie out there called Disclosure, and you aren't hearing much about it.
0: You're not hearing anything
1: about
0: it.
1: All the kid movies are raking it in. Minions and Monsters won the North American box office this weekend, bringing in $36.4 million. They came in first place, and it's a hit with all the critics. They like it, and there's lots of merchandise to go with it.
0: You bet.
1: So they're going to make tons on that.
0: Meanwhile, Pixar's Toy Story 5 continues to perform well. The animated sequel brought in $31 million this time around, more than enough to say, take second place, and I got a nice long hour nap.
1: My husband was nice enough to go to the movies with me, but it was one of those theaters with the big comfy reclining seats, and, you know, it felt good, and you weren't really enjoying the movie, so you took a nice, at least you didn't snore.
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23: A better life with Dr. Sanjay Gupta.
24: There are lots of things you can measure to get an idea of how healthy you are at any given moment. Temperature, heart rate, blood pressure, just to name a few. But how about how healthy you will be and how long you're likely to live? According to a new study out of the University at Buffalo, two simple strength tests are pretty accurate at predicting longevity in older women. One is hand grip strength, and the other is how quickly people can stand up from a seated position without using their arms. By the way, I remember interviewing former President Jimmy Carter when he was quite old and being really impressed how he just popped out of the chair without using his arms. Not a lot of older people can actually do that. But I think the message here is that maintaining strength as you age is going to help you perform everyday activities, but also help you avoid injury and stay independent. I'm Dr. Sanjay Gupta, helping you live a better life.
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105.1 is K105. Hi, there's JT Margie. Quick hits coming up. We'll bring you up to date on the storms. Right now, Zach John King.

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1: It is 6 o'clock. It is 70 degrees, although if you're in a home with no air conditioning, it's probably a whole lot more. Good morning, and yikes, that storm.
0: Terrible.
1: From Sunday. National Weather Service in Cleveland confirmed that an EF1 tornado and a macro burst struck Mahoning County on Sunday. The tornado packed 95 mile per hour peak winds.
0: Unbelievable.
1: Touchdown in Austintown, traveled into Canfield. Additionally, a macro burst reaching about 90 miles per hour caused extensive damage to trees and power poles and all of this. A friend of ours, she said the tops of her trees, she lives near West Boulevard, they're sheared off the top of her trees. So, and power is still out for about 4,500 homes in Mahoning County. However, if you need water, you can go to Giant Eagle either on 224 on Mahoning Avenue or on East Main Street in Canfield, and you can get water at Giant Eagle if you need it.
0: Okay.
1: All right.
0: So we'll keep up the speed as things develop, and hopefully we'll get back on track here pretty soon. In K-Country sports, in baseball, the Guardians and the Bucks were both off last night. Tonight, the Guardians are at the Twins. Game time there at 6:40. And the Bucks will host the Braves at 6:40 as well. Bad news from the World Cup for the USA.
1: Yeah.
0: Belgium defeated the USA 4-1 last night, eliminating the final host team still in the tournament. Every match is now win or go home. A tie after 90 minutes goes to 30 minutes of extra time. Still tied? Then it goes to a penalty shootout. Match results yesterday, Portugal 0, Spain 1. And, of course, Belgium beat the USA by a score of 4-1. That's K-Country Sports.
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0: 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JT and Margie here. A lot of people are going to be headed out on vacation, and there's a lot of things you need to check before you go. Most of them are common sense, but we got a list here coming up in two songs that you might be interested in.
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1: 624 and 70 degrees and a little humid out there this morning.
0: But a little bit.
1: At least it's not boiling hot like it was last week.
0: So no, it's pretty comfortable, actually.
1: So if you're planning on going on vacation, you probably know this stuff. But this is a good list of things. Some of them I never thought of. Good list of things to do right before you leave. Like, number one, clean up your home, your desk at work. Get it organized. Get it cleaned up.
0: That's
1: so you don't
0: good.
1: Come home to a big, giant
0: mess
1: and chaos. Yeah.
0: That's it. Set up your out-of-office message.
1: Mm-hmm.
0: That's always good for your voicemail and your email, and a lot of people forget to do it.
1: Double-check your reservations. You'll feel better. Just check and make sure everything is what you thought it was, mm-hmm. so you don't get stranded at the airport.
0: Yep. Make sure you have all your documents together in one location, even if it's a digital spot, like your plane tickets, your license, your passport, yeah. whatever you need for vacation, make sure you have it all in one place.
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0: Set your thermostat and your lights. A lot of people have them on auto. It's nice to have somebody like a neighbor keep an eye on your place while you're gone.
1: But still, get it all set. This is interesting. Take a photo of your bathroom. It could come in handy for insurance purposes if there's some kind of plumbing issue or a leak while you're away.
0: And finally, make a list of the stuff you need to do whenever you get back. Nobody looks forward to that, but you got to do it. No one for personal chores, one for tasks. That way you're prepared and you won't have to worry about stuff when you're on vacations.
1: Yeah.
0: Just makes it easier for you to relax.
1: The list is made. Now go on vacation.
0: That's it.
1: All right.
0: There you go. We've got Thomas Rhett and Jordan Davis coming up on K105.
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105.1 K105 with JT and Margie. Luke Combs drew a record of over 60,000 people at Ullevi Stadium in Gothenburg, Sweden, and continues his European stadium tour. Here he is with Beer Never Broke My Heart, K105.

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Your Entertainer of the Year, Cody Johnson, released his sixth studio album, Banks of the Trinity, just a few days ago on June 26th. 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
1: It is 6:44. It is 70 degrees. Good morning and happy Tuesday.
0: Tuesday.
1: How about some fast facts for you?
0: That sounds good to me.
1: You can wow people at work with this.
0: Or not.
1: To keep kids from cheating on their college entrance exams, Uzbekistan literally shuts off the entire internet on the country on test day.
0: Is that right?
1: Can you believe that?
0: Wow, boy, what a,
1: you cannot
0: what
1: cheat.
0: A feat that would be, huh?
1: Yeah, that's okay.
0: That's unbelievable. Corona didn't pay to have their beer featured in the Fast and Furious franchise. The producers just picked it because it fit the vibe of the characters. The free product placement has been worth at least $15 million for Corona.
1: Nice. Disney's Pocahontas originally had a role written for John Candy. He was going to voice a turkey named Red Feather, but the character was cut after John Candy died.
0: Right.
1: He would have been good, too.
0: He would have been. And Fireball Whiskey was originally developed as part of a line of flavored schnapps by Seagram back in the mid-80s. You ever had any of that?
1: I think I've had a shot of Fireball.
0: Yeah.
1: It's too sweet.
0: Too sweet, too nasty.
1: Too sweet, too hot. Yeah.
0: Too sweet, too hot.
1: Not my thing.
0: There you go. There's your Fast Facts for Tuesday on K105 with Luke Bryan next.
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105.1 K105 with JG and Margie. Coming up with Quick Hits, we're going to take you to Pamplona, Spain. Tell you what's going on there. Here's Jody Messina, Heads Carolina, Tails, California, K105. Baby.

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0: 105.1 K105, JT and Margie here, live and local. Good morning to you.
1: It is 7 o'clock. It is 70 degrees. We might get a few showers or thunderstorms later on today. And the National Weather Service in Cleveland has confirmed an EF1 tornado and macro burst struck Mahoning County on Sunday. Meteorologists determined the tornado was packing 95-mile-an-hour winds. It touched down in Austintown and traveled to Canfield. And the macro burst reached 90 miles per hour, which we've all seen, all the extensive damage to trees and power poles and utility lines across Austintown, Canfield, Boardman, and Poland.
0: Mm-hmm.
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0: So they're kicking in and helping out.
1: Get yourself some water.
0: Yep. All right, we'll keep you on top of the situation. Hopefully, they'll get that power back on here shortly.
1: Yeah, well, it's
0: a tough thing.
1: It was 9,000 yesterday, so we're down to 4,500. So
0: they did pretty good in one day, that's
1: considering,
0: for sure.
1: Considering.
0: How about this? Thousands are packing the streets of Pamplona, Spain for the annual Running of the Bulls.
1: Oh, for Pete's sakes.
0: This starts today. Several bulls weighing more than 1,300 pounds are going to be let loose through the narrow streets of the old quarter, behind hundreds of people who will run for safety. Not everybody makes it.
1: Mm-hmm.
0: Several people are injured every year. 16 people have actually been killed over the last 100 years. The Bulls will run each morning through July 14th.
1: I always root for the Bulls.
0: Do we know why they do this?
1: I do not know why they do this.
0: I have no idea why they do this, but who gets up in the morning and says, you know, I think I'm going to run away from an animal that weighs 12 times what I weigh,
1: right,
0: who can tip over a car and gore me to death?
1: Yes, that sounds like a fun activity for
0: like
1: today.
0: A fun way to start a Tuesday.
1: I root for the Bulls. I hope they run them all over.
0: Wow.
1: Yeah.
0: All right, that's your quick hits for 7. Luke Combs coming up next on K105. Good morning.
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If you're having a backyard barbecue, what country star would you invite? We could try.

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1: 7:25, it's 70 degrees. We have a question up on our K105 Facebook page. You're having a backyard barbecue. Which country artist are you inviting? Kathy says Garth. Okay. Deanna says, hubby says Brantley Gilbert. I say Luke Bryan. Amy and Dave both said Eric Church.
0: Wow.
1: Yeah, two for Eric Church.
0: Two for Eric Church.
1: Hopefully they're going to see Eric Church this Saturday night.
0: That's right. They'll be at Stambaugh Stadium.
1: Stambaugh Stadium this Saturday night.
0: Stambaugh Stadium.
1: The question's posted. We'd love to see your answers. Just drop your answer in the comments, please. Back in the
0: day. Time for a look at back in the day.
1: 26 years ago in 2000, the first scary movie was released, starring Anna Faris and the Wayans brothers.
0: 25 years ago in 2001, Drew Barrymore inexplicably married Tom Green.
1: Yeah, really.
0: Now, didn't Tom Green go on to become Jackass?
1: I don't know if he's Jackass. I know he
0: had something to do with
1: MTV guy.
0: Yeah.
1: He made stupid movies.
0: They filed for divorce 6 months later, and it became official in 2002.
1: 21 years ago in 2005, terror set off the London bombings. There were four explosions in their transportation network, three on the London Underground and one on a bus. Here's what's weird. We went to New York City right after this happened, my sisters and I.
0: Yeah.
1: We used to go every summer, and National Guard was everywhere.
0: 19 years ago in 2007, the Live Earth concerts were streamed to benefit and raise awareness of climate change. They were held all over the world, including London, New York, D.C., Sydney, Rio, Shanghai, Tokyo, and Rome.
1: And 9 years ago, 2017, Spider-Man Homecoming was released, starring Tom.
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1: It is 746. It is 70 degrees. And we've got a question up on our K105 Facebook page. You're having a backyard barbecue. Which country artist are you inviting? Heather says Winona Judd for me. Hubby says Blake Shelton. And Nicole says Jason Aldean. I hope Nicole is going to see Jason Aldean this Friday.
2: Yeah,
1: at Stambaugh Stadium. That would be cool.
2: Yeah.
1: All right, so go ahead, check our K105 Facebook page and put your answer in the comments.
0: All righty.
3: You were saying that I was too dumb to be a criminal.
4: So you understand how stupid you really are.
3: Criminals?
5: Dumb, dumb, stupid.
6: How dumb can you be?
0: Well, this morning's crackpot criminal comes from Wildwood, Florida. Ex-con Roy Miller walked into the local Subway and ordered a sandwich. Upon being served the said sandwich, our crackpot examined it and found that the level of freshness of the bread didn't come up to his standards.
1: Okay.
0: This led to a brief argument with the Subway sandwich maker, which quickly ended when our crackpot slapped them upside the head.
1: Whoa!
0: The cops were called. He offered up the excuse of the day that the Subway employee had intentionally given him stale bread.
1: That's a good reason to beat the crap out of someone. Sure, sure.
0: Well, of course, old Roy got busted, charged with misdemeanor battery. He was also fined $860. He was ordered to do 20 hours of community service and attend an anger management course.
1: Yeah, I think so.
0: He was given a lifetime ban from Subway.
1: Yes.
0: In Sumter County.
1: No more subs for you,
0: no
1: buddy.
0: No more subs for you, Roy. You're just going to have to go to Sheets.
1: Give them one.
0: Let's give them one.
7: 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The her.
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105.1 K105, JT and Margie here live and local. Quick tips coming up. How did your pooch fare during the fireworks? We'll talk about that next.

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1: It's 8 o'clock. It is 71 degrees. And it is true, the National Weather Service in Cleveland confirmed we did have an EF1 tornado and a macro burst in Mahoning County on Sunday. They said the tornado packed 95-mile-an-hour peak winds that touched down in Austintown and traveled to Canfield. And as we all know, extensive damage to trees and power lines across Austintown, Canfield, Boardman, and Poland. Power is still out for about 4,500 homes in Mahoning County. Ohio Edison, though, has stocked up Giant Eagles with water and ice if you need it. The one on 224, the one on Mahoning Avenue, and the one on East Main Street in Canfield. You can go there and get water and ice.
0: It's always tough to come up with something positive when these things happen, but from what I understand, we have no reports of any injuries.
1: Not that I've heard of. I haven't seen any yet.
0: Yeah,
1: thank
0: we haven't
1: goodness.
0: Heard of anybody that was injured during this whole fiasco.
1: We have two people that work here with us. Two of them, they live kind of close together near West Boulevard, and they both, trees are down, but not on their houses.
0: Does look like a war zone.
1: Yeah.
0: Once again, this past Independence Day, we all saw firsthand how dogs and fireworks rarely play well together.
1: Poor things.
0: In Kansas City, a dog had to be rescued from a 15-foot well that it took refuge in when it was terrified by the sound of celebratory explosions.
1: A well?
0: Yeah, a well.
1: He jumped in a well?
0: First responders arrived. One reported seeing a dog standing in a mix of water, oil, and sewage with a look that said, "I give up." Firefighters were able to get the dog out of the well and gave him a treat of fresh brisket, water, and a Dawn soap bath.
1: Yeah.
0: After that, a well-deserved nap on fluffy blankets.
1: And maybe a belly rub.
0: Was in order.
1: Poor little guy.
0: So, did I get that if I stood in a,
1: if you get into a well?
0: In a well?
1: I'll give you brisket and a belly rub. How's that sound?
2: 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It's JT and Margie. 105.1 K105. Your
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105.1 is K105 with JTMRG. This hour salutes going out to Mary Combe, Madison Morgan, Jim Engel, and Nicole Moody. Oil listeners, thanks so much for listening. Appreciate it. Zach Brown Band here with Homegrown on K105. Good morning.

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JT and Margie here live and local. Coming up, our K-Country quiz. Be thinking about food, what you like and what you don't like, in two songs on K105.

0: our poll question is up and running.
1: All right. I heard the piano. I just assumed it was time for K-Country Quiz.
0: Well, it is.
1: Well, it is. Well, first, poll question. This is on our K105 Facebook page. You're having a backyard barbecue. Which country artist are you inviting? Dave says King George.
0: Good pick.
1: Let's see. Pam also said George Strait. Sam says Alan Jackson.
0: Okay.
1: And here's the thing. We have a friend who went to the Alan Jackson concert in Nashville.
0: Yeah, that's right.
1: She and George Strait played there, too. She said it was fantastic.
0: I'll bet.
1: So that's that. That's our poll question. It's up on the K105 Facebook page. We'd love to see your answers.
0: All right. Time now for the K-Country Quiz.
1: A survey found that liver is our most hated food. What's number two on the list? Survey says liver is our most hated food. What's number two on the list? Give us a call. 800-950-1051.
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8: Survey found that livers are most hated food. What's number two?
9: But it happened to be anchovies.
8: Anchovies is good. Not it, though. Thanks.

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1: The Gay Country Quiz.
0: Survey says liver is our most hated food. What's number two?
2: My guess is sardines.
0: That's a good one, but not it.

0: by the King Country Quiz.
1: Survey says liver is our most hated food. What's number two on the list?
2: Mushrooms.
1: Mushrooms. Good one, but not it. Thanks.

0: The K Country Quiz.
1: Survey says liver is our most hated food. What's number two?
2: Well, liver's not so bad, but people die from eating Brussels sprouts.
1: People die from it? Good answer, but not it. Thanks.
3: Sardines?
1: Not sardines. Thanks.
3: Cabbage?
1: Who's this?
3: Dwayne.
1: Dwayne, where are you from?
3: Salem, Ohio.
1: Dwayne from Salem. You got it right. The answer is cabbage. I don't mind cabbage. It's not that bad, but cabbage is the right answer, Dwayne, so you get to wear the K Country crown all around Salem for the rest of the day.
3: Awesome.
0: Nice job. That's what we were looking for.
1: Very good.
0: You all right over there?
1: Thinking on all this gross food. Survey found that liver is our most hated food. What is number two? And the answer was cabbage. Which I don't mind so much.
0: No.
1: I've never had liver, and I never want to have liver.
0: I like the smell of liver cooking. My mother used to make liver and onions, and I loved the smell of it.
1: Yeah.
0: But I couldn't stand the taste of it.
1: Yeah, that would be... Ugh. Just the name. Just don't... Give it a different name.
0: Horrible.
1: All right. Horrible that stuff. Is our K-Country quiz, and we will do this all again tomorrow.
0: We're at Always a bunch 20. Of fun with Yuns. We've got Chris Jansen coming up next on K105. Good morning.
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1: It's 919. It is 72 degrees. Might get a few showers and thunderstorms later on today. There's a guy who calls himself a Bigfoot hunter. His name is Charles Stewart. He goes by Snake the Bigfoot Hunter, and he claims that he found a real Sasquatch. He found an 8-foot, 300-pound creature in New York's Adirondack Mountains. Apparently, he displayed the body at a state fair, and now he says he's done a DNA test on this creature, and it's 58% Neanderthal and 41% human. So he says Bigfoot is not an ape, but an unknown human relative. Where is this thing? I want to see a picture of this.
0: Well, you know it's not true.
1: Well,
0: because Bigfoot's still around, and there's only one.
1: We've had this argument for years.
0: There's only one
1: JT
0: Bigfoot.
1: JT thinks there's one Bigfoot, and he runs back and forth from Oregon to North Carolina.
0: Runs really fast.
1: There's many of them.
0: No.
1: There's tons of big feet.
0: That's it. They would be called big feet if there were plenty of them. It's Bigfoot, so there's one. So this guy's full of crap. Experts are deeply skeptical. One veteran Bigfoot researcher has flat out called Stewart a hoaxer.
1: Uh-oh.
0: Noting such dramatic claims have surfaced many times before without ever holding up.
1: I'm going to Google this. I'm going to see if there's a photo of this creature that he found.
0: All right. Well, I don't believe it. So there you go. Let's see. We got Vince Mason coming up next on K105.
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Coming up, we're going to tell you what the foreigners are impressed with in America. People have come here for the World Cup. Here's John Morgan on K105.

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1: 943 and 73 degrees, and then looking a little dreary out there this morning.
0: A little bit.
1: So many people from all around the world are in the U.S. They're all over North America, but they're in the U.S. for the World Cup. So they're finding out things. Now, we know they all love ranch dressing. They've been trying to take bottles of ranch dressing home. They're thrilled by Buc-ee's, but there's other things they're really liking, like Chicago-style pizza.
0: Yeah.
1: Even though the World Cup isn't being played in Chicago.
0: Right.
1: I guess they decided to try.
0: Well, they're getting a taste of everything nationwide, actually.
1: Yeah, right.
0: Abundant ice is not common in Europe, and here in the U.S., one Scottish visitor proclaimed, "Oh, wow. This has changed my entire way of thinking, and I won't ever look back," after posting a video of a restaurant ice dispenser.
1: We take that for granted.
0: Do I know?
1: There's ice everywhere. Big gulps from 7-Eleven have impressed visitors. One guy says, not going to lie, big gulps from 7-Eleven are easily one of my favorite things I've discovered in America so far.
0: Taco Bell. Even though there are Taco Bell outlets in the UK, Spain, and the Netherlands, one German soccer fan said Taco Bell was the holy land.
1: Good tacos. Biscuits and gravy. Even though Brits are used to stones, our American biscuits and gravies have become quite a hit. They like the way we make gravy.
0: Yeah. And finally, Waffle House.
1: Of course. The
0: chain has become a late night favorite with German X user Freddy posting a 10/10.
1: 10 out of 10. We'll be coming.
0: So Waffle what I'm imagining House. Is this. Mm-hmm. All these people that came from the other countries to enjoy the World Cup, who are impressed with big gulps, Taco Bell, biscuits and gravy, and a Waffle House,
1: mm-hmm.
0: we got to go back obese.
1: Now, they're like, this is why all the Americans are so heavy.
0: I know. They don't realize that because they're only here for a short period of time. All right. We're coming up on 9:46. Morgan Wallen's on the way.
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That's going to be a wrap from Margie and me. Thanks so much for your time. We appreciate it. We'll see you first thing tomorrow morning, 5 a.m. right here at K105.

JT and Margie. 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
14: A better life with Dr. Sanjay Gupta.
15: Osteoporosis affects millions of people in the United States and around the world. It's a disease that basically causes someone's bones to become weak, brittle, and porous, which can increase their risk of fractures. Now, the good news here is there are things you can do other than, or in addition to, taking medications to prevent fractures before it's too late. One is to up your intake of calcium and vitamin D. You also want to eat more protein. One functional medicine dietitian told us that that helps build muscle, and if you're building muscle strength, then you are also building bone strength. You want to be mindful of your workouts. The best ways to build bone density, one therapist told us, are going to be resistance exercises like lifting weights, and also exercises that make your bones take a bit of an impact, such as jumping or even running, just loading the bones a little bit more. I'm Dr. Sanjay Gupta, helping you live a better life.
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30: 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I'm Dr. Sanjay Gupta, helping you live a better life.
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And speaking of which, the National Weather Service in Cleveland has confirmed that a tornado did touch down in Mahoning County Sunday. As if we didn't know that already. 4,700 still without power should be restored by tomorrow night. 105.1 K105. Godspeed, y'all.

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Well, it was fun while it lasted. 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

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Luke Bryan throwing a huge party for the Big 5-0 this month and pranked Blake Shelton with an uninvite. He said, quote, "I said this is a save the date, but I didn't even put the date on there when I sent him the invitation." I don't get it either.

Tom Duma Fine Jewelers Studios. 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

day, Potts Farm was a place to go. Load a truck up, hit the dirt road. Jumped the barbed wire, spread the word. Light the bonfire and call the girls. King in the can and the Marlboro man. Jack and Jim were a few good men. Where you learn how to kiss and cuss and fight too. Better watch out for the boys in blue. And all this small town, he said, she said. Ain't it funny how rumors spread? Like I know something y'all don't know. Man, that talk is getting old. You better mind your business, man. Watch your mouth. Before I have to knock that loud mouth out. I'm tired of talking, man. Y'all ain't listening. Them old dirt

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K-Country Quiz. JT and Margie asked us this morning at 8:20. A survey found that liver is our most hated food. What is number two? Cabbage. Way to go, Dwayne from Salem. He gets to wear the K-Country Quiz crown all over Salem today. I actually like cabbage. Liver, well, sorry, I gave up organ meats years ago.

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0: 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Humid enough for you? Jim Lowboy says no rain in the forecast for today, but you know, this time of the year here in the valley, that could change in the blink of an eye. Let's get you to Tim McGraw Show down at Blossom for free. 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

105.1 K105. ESPN reporting that the Cavs have agreed to a four-year, $273 million contract extension for Donovan Mitchell. They said there'd be no math when I took this job, but that's like $68 million a year.

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Thank you. And we've got your free tickets to see Tim McGraw down at Blossom on the 17th. 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

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We lost to Belgium last night 4-1. I watched the entire game. And yeah, I had no idea what was going on half the time. 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

as if we didn't know that already, but the National Weather Service in Cleveland has confirmed that a tornado touched down here in Mahoning County on Sunday. 4,700 still without power. Should be restored by tomorrow night. 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

Hornbeck Kangaroo Freeway and K105. Big news, and it's no joke, Pringles selling flavored hot dog buns in Pringles cans. It's a limited edition stunt to celebrate National Hot Dog Day, which is a week from tomorrow. Bon appetit.

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14: For years, we've been talking about both the positive and negative effects of being on social media. 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In fact, according to this year's World Happiness Report, youth who use social media more than 5 hours a day reported a lower level of well-being. And researchers who studied this sort of thing found that many teens wish these platforms didn't even exist, and yet they can't seem to stop using them. 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

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Cavaliers have agreed to a four-year, $273 million extension for Donovan Mitchell. They said to be no math when I took this job, but that's like $68 million a year.

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Speaking of cheating, to keep kids from cheating on their university entrance exams, Uzbekistan shuts off the entire internet in the country on test day. But you know, kids, they'll figure out a way. It's

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1: Think As You Drunk, definitely a laid-back, fun party song. And I think it was really inspired by me growing up loving Toby Keith. And I remember when we wrote it thinking, this sounds like something Toby Keith would have came up with. And that's always a good judge of whether or not a song's any good.

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Luke Bryan throwing a huge party for the Big 5-0 this month, and Frank Blake Shelton with an uninvite. He said, quote, I said this is a save the date, but I didn't even put the date on there when I sent him the invitation. I don't get it either. 105.1 K105. I mean, do you?

0: 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Jason Aldean at Y Live Friday night. 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

0: Be by you. It's Luke Holmes on Country Nights Live with Keith Urban up next. And Delaney Wilson tells us a little about some great advice that Keith Urban once gave her.
1: 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I think we played 180 something shows that year.
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Hudson Westbrook on a roll. He went all the way to number one with his first country single, House Again, and flying up the charts right now with this one. Here's Painted You Pretty on Country Nights Live.

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0: Fast Car. You're doing such a wonderful job.
1: 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I really appreciate you saying that.

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0: 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Thank you so much for calling the show tonight.

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1: Megan Maroney is out on her Cloud 9 tour and already teasing new music. She dropped a clip on socials of a song about lost love. 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Kelsea Ballerini is sharing some real-world advice with women. 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And Nate Smith is on a streak of his own. He's down more than 70 pounds, aiming to get under 200. He says he feels better on stage, he's not sweating like before, and he can finally jump around without losing his breath. That's your Country Nights Live news update. I'm Bev Rainey.
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15: 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I offered my life to serve this nation and protect its people.
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17: A better life with Dr. Sanjay Gupta.
18: Few people now have asked me about a TikTok trend that they've come across. It's called 75 Hard. The challenge was created by entrepreneur and author Andy Frisella, who calls it a, quote, transformative mental toughness program and an Ironman for your brain. So here's what it entails. Eat a structured diet with no alcohol, drink a gallon of water, read 10 pages of nonfiction, take a progress photo, and complete 2 45-minute workouts, one of them outdoors, every day for 75 days. Quite a challenge. We asked CNN fitness contributor Dana Santis about this, who reminded us that sustainable fitness isn't about punishment or proving discipline through extremes. It's about building habits that integrate into your lifestyle in a way that feels supportive and repeatable. If you ask me, that's going to be the key to long-term success. I'm Dr. Sanjay Gupta, helping you live a better life.
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This is quickly becoming one of my all-time faves of Jason Aldean's. Such clever lyrics. He's actually talking to his own heart. Here's Don't Tell on Me.